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1: All right. Are you a parent? And are you losing sleep? I'm going to tell you one indicator of why you might be losing some sleep. I mean, there's a lot of reasons when you're a parent, but I'll tell you what new research is saying. Stay right here. This is The Killers. Somebody Told Me.

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It's Natalia. Have gas prices got you cringing at the pump? 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

Magic 95.9, Paul James in the morning, Marian's hit music all day. Well, congratulations to Taylor Swift. She has been nominated for the 2026 Nashville Songwriters Hall of Fame. Congratulations to her. This is the Fate of Ophelia.

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This is Magic 95.9, the home of Paul James in the morning. Well, hopefully Teddy Swims is using all of the emotions that he's going through right now. He's going through a breakup and putting it into song. It's very cathartic. It's a good therapy for him. So, yeah, I know it's bummy, right? When we go through breakups, we've all been there. It's Teddy Swims, Mr. Know-It-All.

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Never

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So it looks like we're two steps away from permanent daylight savings. The Senate and the President have to approve it, but just so you know, it's not going to happen this November when we have to fall back. No, it would be after that. It's Tame Impala, Jenny, Dracula.

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Well, stay right here. Coming up on the way, she's going to be at our iHeartRadio Music Festival. 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

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Hi, it's Natalia. Around here, you don't have to ask, where's Waldo? Because we know where you are and what station you're listening to. And hey, thanks, by the way.

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Well, did you hear about the high schooler who earned an 11.99 GPA? Oh my God, that's wild. How many classes did you take? 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

Hi there, it's Natalia on Magic 95.9. 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

Magic 95.9, the station for the most requested Live with Romeo Saturday night. Well, I think it is pretty safe to say that Ariana Grande is back with her ex, Ricky. I've been hearing her change those lyrics. I kind of think it's cute. Hate That I Made You Love Me.

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All right, thanks so much for having us on. I got Ordinary Alex Warren coming up after Lady Gaga. This is Paparazzi. Appreciate you listening.

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1: All right, is this a crazy idea? So earlier this summer, I went to Spain with some of my girlfriends. 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Well, Bruno Mars is going to be in Japan next year. 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That's what happens. Let's risk it all.

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1: All right, that is Benson Boone for you right there. He is going to be at our iHeartRadio Music Festival. 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Benson Boone is on the lineup for Saturday night. So is Snoop Dogg as well. So I'm telling you, let's do it. 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
1: 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I know it is still very early and you might just be waking up, but got some Benson Boone and then Sia coming up on the way. But first, Wiz Khalifa and Charlie Puth.

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Magic 95.9, Paul James in the morning, Marion's hit music all day. All right, so if I give you $1,000 right now, how are you spending it? How do you need $1,000? Well, I want to get this cash to you, so I'm going to give you details on what you need to know how to win our easy money, okay? So stay right here. This is Huntrix, the Golden.

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1: Well, we're going to see Justin Bieber later today during that first ever World Cup halftime show. Can't wait. I wonder what song he's going to do. Well, this is him with Kid Laroi. Stay.

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0: Pink Pony Club, Chapel Roan at number 40. All right, we are just getting going here. Before I hit number 39, let's take a look back. Last week at number 3, Bruno Mars. At number 2, Homewrecker, Somber. And on top for 8 weeks,
1: I think it's so easy to
0: Olivia Dean, So Easy. Who's got the number 1 song now? We're at number 39, Heroin, Maroon 5.

song, number one, 2 years ago this week, and it's still hanging on, 38, Too Sweet Hosier. Sam Smith just announced a fifth studio album is coming next month titled Hazel Eyes. It'll be the first project from Sam since 2023's Gloria, which included this song, Unholy, 1840 Extra.

The time of my life, Benson Boone, new at 37. So now Horan has achieved a lot as a pop artist with multiple awards and number one albums with One Direction. But recently he reached a major milestone in the world of country music. The other day, Niall made his debut at the legendary Grand Ole Opry in Nashville. Big deal. As part of their 100th anniversary celebration, he performed songs from his new album, My Dinner Party. Good in this one. Tastes So Good, 36.

with another debut. That's 36. Tastes so good. All right, after Justin Bieber released a surprise live album, fans spotted a few other clues that led them to think more shows were in the works. Some people noticed the tour tab was added to Justin's site, and they hope that an announcement for a new run centered around his Swag album coming out soon. But sources close to Bieber say that he likes doing shows in small doses these days, like Coachella or one-offs in LA, when he feels like it. So a tour probably not happening anytime soon. If you want to feel the concert vibes, you can check out his latest release, Swag, live from Coachella. And this is the closing track, 35 Daisies.

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3: And earlier this year, Sabrina Carpenter appeared as a special guest for the new version of The Muppet Show. But now there are rumors she could join another popular crew, the X-Men. A new reboot of the team is in the works at Marvel Studios, and we hear that producers are considering Sabrina for the role of Emma Frost, a villain-turned-hero who can transform into diamonds, which feels like the perfect role for Sabrina, because in the real world, she can transform records into gold and platinum again. Espresso 33 on the countdown.

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0: 10 down, 30 to go. Dua Lipa has a lot of passions. Music, obviously, and a good book. The new project takes her love of reading to an entirely new level. We'll tell you about that after 30. Where is my husband, Ray?

down 3-30, Ray. All right, Dua Lipa's got a book club. She's been in this since 2021. It's called Service 95, where she personally chooses a different book each month for everyone to read, explore, and talk about. Now she's ramping up her support for the literary arts by opening the Manifesto Library 4 weeks ago as part of a legendary bookstore in Porto, Portugal. Nearly 100 books are included in the project, which relate to four key themes: power, control, voice, and memory. If you make a trip to Europe, you can check it out for yourself. 29 now. Bottle up the Backstreet Boys.

with a Smile, Lady Gaga, Bruno Mars. That one's up 4 to 28. So Stella Lefty is a country singer who could score her first hit on our chart with a song about how she met her boyfriend, fellow country artist Vincent Mason. Stella had spotted him in a music video and asked her team to set up a writing session so she could get to know him, but the message never got through. Then, just by chance, he slid into her DMs to tell her how much of a fan he was of her music. So it was obviously meant to be. That meeting inspired the lyrics of this one called Boston. Stella Lefty, 1840 on the Verge track. On a track.

0: say?
1: Stateside, Pink Panthers and Zara Larsson up 3-25. As promised, we're getting into another hit from Taylor. Everyone's still talking about the MSG wedding in New York City with Travis and Taylor, but some of the real magic started a week before the ceremony. Taylor Swift and Travis Kelce donated $26 million to organizations across the country, including Dolly Parton's Imagination Library, the Los Angeles Regional Food Bank, also the ASPCA, and so many more. Here is Taylor, Opalite 24. I had a

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4: 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Number 20.

friends, Somber, that is number 20. Well, Teddy Swims, busy, busy tour schedule coming this fall. He also has to balance making time for his young son. Teddy FaceTimes his son every day while he's on the road so he doesn't miss any firsts, like the first time he sees a dog or the first time he tries blueberries. Teddy says he is so much looking forward to seeing his son experience Coca-Cola for the first time because he thinks it's going to blow his mind. Here's Mr. Know-It-All, 19.

40, 18, The Great Divide from Noah Kahan. Hillary Duff is currently out on the Lucky Me Tour. Fans can't wait for her to come to their city. Everybody's lining up for it. She's playing her biggest hits from the last 20 years. The set list includes classics like Come Clean and So Yesterday, while also mixing in songs from her new album, like Roommates, and this one, her latest single, Mature. It's an 1840 on the Verge track.

Carson, Midnight Sun. Okay, let's get to Ariana Grande in the middle of her Eternal Sunshine tour. And one of her recent shows was a true full circle moment. She played 3 sold-out nights at Amaranth Bank Arena in South Florida, which is the first venue she ever sang in publicly. Way back when she was 8 years old, Ariana made her performance debut singing the national anthem at a Florida Panthers hockey game. And now years later, she's back, same place, as a headliner. Here she is. Hate That I Made You Love Me, 16.

0: Warren, Fever Dream at 14.
1: Coming up next.
0: So Olivia Dean falls out of the top 10 for the first time since December with a hit on the way. And the youngest woman on our countdown this week, 20-year-old Sienna Spiro. She's next.
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Sienna Spyro, Die on This Hill, number 13. Now, Harry Styles just wrapped up a run of 12 sold-out shows at London's Wembley Stadium, breaking records set by Taylor and Coldplay for the most concerts performed at the venue in a single year. Now he's in Sao Paulo, Brazil this weekend. Before moving to Mexico City, he's got number 12 on the countdown, American Girls.

0: 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Lady Gaga, Doechii. 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
0: We've made it to the top 10. And Olivia Rodrigo said she wrote her new album after experiencing real romantic love for the first time. We'll hear some relationship advice from Olivia. But first, 10, Golden Huntress.

0: down 3-10, Golden Huntrix on AT40. So let me bounce back to Olivia Rodrigo. Her new album, You Seem Pretty Sad for a Girl So In Love, is a project made of what she calls sad love songs. I talked to Olivia about this, and she was explaining how it feels to conjure those emotions in other people when they listen to her music. Here's Olivia Rodrigo.
1: I think that that's the dream. I mean, that's sort of the primary goal in what I do. I just always want to make people feel understood and hopefully, like, provide some sort of catharsis or something, and all of my favorite artists do that for me, and so I guess that's the guiding light through all of it.
2: So Olivia Rodrigo is here. What is something that you think someone in their early 20s who falls in love, what is a common mistake
1: that you see
2: looking back of someone that falls in love in their early 20s, for example?
1: Gosh, you really shouldn't ask me. I'm no expert. I think it's this common thing when you're like feeling really intensely for someone that you kind of like get focus on your friendships as much, or you don't focus on your work or whatever. And I think that's really important. I see me and my friends sometimes fall into that trap, and it just never ends well.
0: And Olivia now, 9, Drop Dead.

0: Number 7, Alex Warren, Ordinary. Well, fans of Doja Cat thought they'd hit the jackpot recently when a bunch of tracks thought to be cut from her latest album, V, landed online with titles like Dead Inside and Ball and Chain. But Doja set the record straight and let everyone know they aren't her. They're all completely AI-generated. She said she's sorry that people were confused, but she wasn't involved in any aspect of the so-called, quote, leaked tracks. We'll let you know when the real stuff's coming from Doja Cat.
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3: These are the top five songs in the country. And Ella Langley has made fans all over the world thanks to her hit, Choosin' Texas. But it seems that her biggest supporters are the athletes on Team USA at the World Cup. A few videos have gone viral of the team celebrating a win with a sing-along of their favorite song about the Lone Star State, confirming that players at a championship level identify as Ella's fellas. I love it. Choosin' Texas.

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0: Nothing left but the top two. And fans of this next artist say that her music feels like a rom-com, but she doesn't agree. She's not a fan of rom-coms. When she watches a movie, she much prefers zombie stories because she describes herself as a, quote, closet geek who loves video games and computers. But Olivia Dean pulls from all those different experiences to make songs like this so easy. It's number two.

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It is Saturday. Somber is next. We'll also hear from Shaboozey and Alanis Morissette, Linkin Park, and Huntress.

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1: It is just past 4 o'clock. Toby Knapp is my name. Hang out for Taylor Swift. Teddy Swims coming up. Also, the Kid Laroi and Justin Bieber of the Chainsmokers and Coldplay. I've been

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It's Magic 95.9 and Toby Knapp. The Bucyrus Bratwurst Festival. It's back. Great food, nightly parades, hometown fun.

Magic 95.9 is the station for most requested live with Romeo Saturday night. I am so proud of you, and here's why. Because you've been adulting all day, knocking things off of a to-do list. You didn't have to do it, but you did it because it needed to be done, and now you're almost done.

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1: Ready to learn something new? 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And why? Well, it's apparently synchronization. A room full of people hearing the same rhythm, reacting to it together, singing together. Research says that this increases feelings of social connection. Who knew? We're all one enormous, slightly off-key organism when we're at a show seeing the same band. I did not know.

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0: 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Hey, Lauren, it's the weekend. Toby Knapp, we're talking. Are you one of these people who brings their own snacks to the movies, or do you follow the rules?
1: Honestly, it depends, but if I were to pick one, I do bring my own snacks.

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I hope you're celebrating July because it's a very important month. And it all revolves around what you're cooking for dinner this week.

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Thank goodness it's Saturday. Hey, it's Shannon O, because we needed some time away from our job. In fact, we get that time away from our job during the actual workday. 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

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Hey, just a heads up for you. You can always make a request for anything that you want to hear by hitting the talkback mic on the free iHeartRadio app. Or you can just say hi. You can give birth.